That's the overture to Mozart's opera Lucio Silla. And that was the Academy of St. Martin in the Fields and Neville Mariner. Okay, well, here's some Bach for your Wednesday night with Andrew Rangel, pianist, recording artist, and children's book author. This is the 6th French Suite here on WCRB.

0: That's Rimsky-Korsakov's First Symphony, and that was the Berlin Radio Symphony Orchestra with Gerard Schwartz conducting.
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That's harpist Lavinia Meyer playing the fifth Gnossien by Erik Satie. I'm Kathy Fuller. I've got Haydn for you now. This is Pierre Pierlot playing the oboe in the Concerto in C, along with the Franz Liszt Chamber Orchestra and conductor Janos Rola.

0: The French oboist Pierre Loh playing with the Franz Liszt Chamber Orchestra and conductor Janos Rolla in Haydn's Oboe Concerto in C. I'm Kathy Fuller. Hey, we want you to know that we have a brand new stream for you. 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

0: The Chamber Music Society of Lincoln Center with Dvorak's Second Piano Quartet. Hey, that reminds me, if you didn't get a chance to hear the Boston Symphony Chamber Players with Augustine Hedlick and Marc-André Hamelin, it is up online for you to listen to anytime. 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
0: Here is guitarist David Russell with Couperin's Les Sylvains.

That's Francois Couperin's Les Sylvains with guitarist David Russell. I'm Kathy Fuller. I have an amazing symphony for you now by the great African-American composer William Grant Still. His second symphony he called Song of a New Race and threaded it with the African-American experience. It's really a rallying cry for social justice in America. He finished it in 1937. Here it is with Nema Yerfi and the Detroit Symphony Orchestra.

0: Song of a New Race. That's the name that William Grant Still gave his second symphony. You heard it there with the Detroit Symphony Orchestra and conductor Nema Yerfi. By the way, if you hear something that really gets under your skin, you'd like to find out more about it, head over to classical.org/playlists. Mozart coming up next.
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0: Gotta say, it's incredible what an iPhone can do at night. The moon and Venus have been getting so close together. I snapped a photo the other day in a kind of downtown area with brick buildings. It's incredible. Looks like an Edward Hopper painting. By the way, if you're not sure what you're looking at in the sky, you need the app Stellarium. It's unbelievable. Okay, well, here's Mozart's night music for you with the ensemble Zephyro.

0: That's Mozart's 12th serenade for winds called Night Music, and that was the ensemble Zeffiro.
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0: Well, here's some lights out music for you. It's Stokowski's arrangement of Debussy's piano prelude called The Sunken Cathedral. This is the Philadelphia Orchestra with Wolfgang Sawallisch.

That's Wolfgang Sawallisch conducting the Philadelphia Orchestra in Stokowski's arrangement of Debussy's piano prelude, The Sunken Cathedral. I'm Kathy Fuller. It's getting late. I hope your rituals are almost done and you can just relax a bit. I've got Telemann's Concerto in D for you now with Holland Baroque.

0: That's Telemann's Concerto in D with Holland Baroque.
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0: Well, here's a precious recording for you. Menachem Pressler playing the piano with the Emerson String Quartet in Robert Schumann's Piano Quintet.

Robert Schumann's Piano Quintet. That was pianist Menachem Pressler playing with the Emerson String Quartet. I'm Kathy Fuller. It is always so good to be with you. Stick around if you're staying up late. We'll stay with you on Late Nights on WCRB. That's coming up next, right after this.

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1: Late nights on WCRB, and Sasson's Piano Quintet is 20 minutes away. Simon Standage leads the Academy of Ancient Music right now in J.C. Bach's 13th Sinfonia Concertante.

J.C. Bach's 13th Sinfonia Concertante. Simon Standage led the Academy of Ancient Music. I'm Phil Jones with you through the night here on Classical Radio Boston. Quartetto di Cremona are joined by pianist Andrea Lucassini for Sasson's Piano Quintet.

Sasson's Piano Quintet. Andrea Lucassini joined Quartetto di Cremona on 99.5 WCRB. A balletto written by Girolamo Frescobaldi. Now, he was the organist at St. Peter's Basilica in 1608. We'll hear it with guitarist Elliot Fiske.

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from a ballet of the same name he worked on with Jerome Robbins, Aaron Copland's fourth dance panel. Dennis Russell Davis led the orchestra of St. Luke's. I'm Phil Jones, joining you in Boston this evening with Marc-Andre Hamlin and Haydn's 33rd Piano Sonata.

Haydn's 33rd Piano Sonata with Marc-André Hamelin on Classical Radio Boston. 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It's a pretty all-star cast. 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
0: Just past 2 o'clock this early morning, I'm Phil Jones. The Academy of St. Martin in the Fields Chamber Ensemble with Handel's Sonata in F

a Handel sonata for us with the Academy of St. Martin in the Fields Chamber Ensemble on 99.5 WCRB. A little bit after 3 o'clock this morning, Tchaikovsky's Polish Symphony, that's coming up. And from Debussy's Iberia now, the fragrance of the night and the morning of the festival day, Eduardo Mata leads the Dallas Symphony.

from Debussy's Iberia, The Fragrance of the Night and the Morning of the Festival Day, with Eduardo Mata leading the Dallas Symphony on Classical Radio Boston. Well, on In Concert this Sunday night, Rockport Music bring us the Parker Quartet from the Chalet-Lieu Performance Center. Really great arrangement of Appalachian Spring on the program and Mozart's Clarinet Quintet as well. That is coming up 7 o'clock on Sunday night with Rockport Music and the Parker Quartet. The Cleveland Orchestra now with pianist Mitsuko Uchida, Mozart's 19th Piano Concerto.

0: Mozart's 19th piano concerto. Mitsuko Uchida joined the Cleveland Orchestra.
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Jordy Savall and Hesperian 20 there with Shine's second musical banquet on WCRV. And I'm Phil Jones here in our Brighton studios tonight. Hope you're doing well. Bernard Haitink leads the Concertgebouw Orchestra in Tchaikovsky's Polish Symphony.

Tchaikovsky's Polish Symphony with Bernard Haitink and the Concertgebouw Orchestra on 99.5 WCRB. Still to come for us this early morning, Beethoven's Kreutzer Violin Sonata, that is less than an hour away. Schubert's second piano piece now with Jolt Wagner.

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That's nice. The Purcell Quartet with Corelli's first trio sonata on Classical Radio Boston. Should be cooling off and clearing up for your Thursday. Temperatures in the 60s after these brutal couple of days. Some clouds around, but eventually we'll get back to sunshine later in the day. Yoav Talmi leads the San Diego Symphony now. Berlioz's King Lear Overture.

Berlioz's King Lear Overture with Yoav Talmi and the San Diego Symphony on Classical Radio Boston. The Thursday before Memorial Day, I feel like, can often get sneakily hectic. A lot of people try and beat the traffic that'll be there on Friday, and so they all leave on Thursday. If you've got a busy day ahead of you, I encourage you to check in with David O'Leary just before 6 o'clock. Take a moment just for you and the music with The Morning Exhale. It's a beautiful piece by Amy Beach that he's got planned for you. Hope you keep listening and spend your Thursday morning with David. Right now, Gidon Kremer and Marta Argerich have Beethoven's Kreutzer Violin Sonata.

0: Violinist Gidon Kremer and pianist Martyr Argerich in Beethoven's Ninth Violin Sonata on 99.5 WCRB. Good morning. David O'Leary settling in for Thursday morning, Thursday before a long holiday weekend. It's good to be with you.
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0: Good morning. I'm David O'Leary. A bit of relief from the heat this morning. Feels pretty good out there, actually. Partly sunny, 67 this afternoon. We've got Telemann's La Joie Overture. That is ahead for us at 5:10. Right now, the Paris Orchestra with Christoph Eschenbach conducting Ravel's Pavane for a Dead Princess.

Ravel's Pavane for Dead Princess from the Paris Orchestra. Christoph Eschenbach conducting. Thursday morning music from Consortium Classicum now with Telemann's La Joie Overture.

Telemann's Le Joie Overture from Consortium Classicum at WCRB. Yes, partly sunny this afternoon. Feels just so different out there this morning. Kind of cool, actually, after the heat of the last couple of days. We like that. 67 in the sun a little bit later on. Gilbert and Sullivan's Overture from The Gondoliers. That is around the corner for us at 5:30. Right now, pianist Murray Pariah and the English Chamber Orchestra. Mozart's Rondo for Piano and Orchestra.

0: Mozart's Rondo for piano and orchestra with pianist Murray Pariah and the English Chamber Orchestra on Classical Radio Boston. Phil Jones noted this a little earlier. Yeah, the Thursday before a long holiday weekend can really go either way. A lot of people jumping early for the weekend, so there may be some traffic around this afternoon. Glad you're starting the day with us at Classical Radio Boston. Good morning.
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2: 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The next POV focuses on the young architect behind the Vietnam Veterans Memorial, whose now iconic design was initially met with widespread controversy. Watch Maya Lin, A Strong, Clear Vision, tonight at 9 on GBH2.
0: It is good to be with you this morning. I'm David O'Leary. Here's Neville Mariner and Academy of St. Martin in the Fields with the overture from Gilbert and Sullivan's The Gondoliers.

That's the overture from Gilbert and Sullivan's The Gondoliers from Academy of St. Martin the Fields and conductor Neville Mariner. A marvelous piece from pianist Joanne Goldstein is ahead for us in the morning. Exhale, that's coming up at 5:55 or so. Right now, oboist Hans-Peter Westermann, along with violinist Mary Udiger and Camerata Cologne, Bach's Violin and Oboe Concerto.

Cameretta Cologne and oboist Hans-Peter Westermann, along with violinist Mary Udiger with Bach's Violin and Oboe Concerto, WCRB. As we close in on 6 o'clock, it is time for our daily morning exhale. Chance for you to just breathe for a minute and take in a beautiful piece of music. Today it's pianist Joanna Goldstein and an Amy Beach composition. Here's Hermit Thrush at Morn.

0: Isn't that marvelous? Amy Beach's Hermit Thrush at Morn from pianist Joanna Goldstein at WCRB, our Thursday edition of The Morning Exhale, doing what we can to help you kind of center up for the day ahead. By the way, we do this again later at the end of the day, the afternoon reset at 4:55 p.m., because sometimes you need that at the end of a long work day. Dvorak's Fourth Slavonic Dance from the Berlin Philharmonic, that's upcoming in just 10 minutes. Good morning.
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2: and the Boston Speaker Series, announcing its 2026-2027 season of speakers. 7 evenings at Symphony Hall with a lineup of speakers including Pete Buttigieg, former UK Prime Minister Boris Johnson, former NASA Administrator Charles Bolden, and war photographer Lindsay Addario. More information about these 7 events is available at bostonspeakers.org.
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0: If you haven't stepped outside yet this morning, you're in for a real nice surprise. Nice dry air, almost cool out there, sunny and 67 this afternoon. I'm David O'Leary. Good morning. Let's open the hour with the Haydn Sinfonietta Vienna and conductor Manfred Huss with the overture from Haydn's The Desert Island.

The Overture from Haydn's The Desert Island, Haydn Sinfonietta Vienna, and conductor Manfred Huss for us this Thursday morning. It's Classical Radio Boston, and the Berlin Philharmonic now, Loren Menzel conducting the orchestra. Dvorak's Fourth Slavonic Dance.

0: Dvorak's Fourth Slavonic Dance with the Berlin Philharmonic for us this morning. Lorin Menzel conducting the orchestra. For Thursday morning, is it too early to be thinking about the weekend at this point? Absolutely not. Sunday at 7 p.m., WCRB in concert will feature Rockport Music. Earl Lee will be leading the Grammy Award-winning Parker Quartet in a favorite piece, Copland's Appalachian Spring. Nice. Do hope you'll be tuned in. Sunday night at 7.
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0: Out the door for Thursday morning. I'm David O'Leary. Martin Perlman now leading Boston Baroque in Handel's Ninth Concerto Grosso.

Handel's Ninth Concerto Grosso with Boston Baroque and conductor Martin Perlman. Are you ready for some good news from the Good News Desk? I do hope so. The Good News Desk, where we find an uplifting, positive story to share with you as you head into the day. This is a good one. A dog missing for 12 years, reunited with her owner after a 1,400-mile journey from Florida to Texas. How does that happen? 13-year-old Husky found in Florida took a 1,400-mile journey to reunite with her owner. She went missing 12 years ago. She was picked up and brought into the Hernando County Sheriff's Office Animal Services as a stray. They found one of those microchips in the dog and used it to find the owner's phone number, called her up, and returned the dog to the owner 12 years later. Unbelievable. It stresses the importance of those microchips in your pets. If there's a good news story that you've come across, why don't you share it with us so we can share it with the world. We'll feature it on the Good News Desk. Email me, david@classical.org. Now the New London Symphony Orchestra with conductor Claudio Abbado and Mendelssohn's The Bride of Hebrides.

Claudio Abbado leading the London Symphony Orchestra with Mendelssohn's The Bride of Hebrides, WCRB. Nice out there today with the heat behind us. Feels great right now. Sunny and 67 this afternoon. Some rain is moving in for the holiday weekend. Here is the new Pro Arte Guitar Trio with Enrique Granados' 7th Spanish Dance.

Enrique Granados' seventh Spanish dance from the new Pro Arte Guitar Trio at WCRB. And if you're a new listener, welcome. It is great to have you with us this morning. I'm David O'Leary. Now oboist Rachel Chaplin and bassoonist Peter Whalen with La Serenissima and conductor Adrian Chandler, Vivaldi's Oboe and Bassoon Concerto.

0: Vivaldi's Oboe and Bassoon Concerto with La Serenissima, conductor Adrian Chandler, and oboist Rachel Chaplin, and bassoonist Peter Wayland on Classical Radio Boston. We're coming up on the 7 o'clock hour. François Couperin's Je ne sais quoi from his Portrait of Love is on the way for us, 7:10. It's good to be with you.
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0: Often running for Thursday morning, not just any Thursday, though. The long holiday weekend is at hand, so a lot of people kind of breaking out early tomorrow. So today is fill up the tank, you know, shop for the groceries or the barbecue, all that stuff you got to take care of before the long holiday weekend. I hope you'll keep us with you wherever you're off to with the CRB Classical app. I'm David O'Leary. Here's pianist Jenny Schlotchever now with Gottschalk's The Banjo.

Louis Moreau Gottschalk's The Banjo from pianist Jenny Slotchever, WCRB. Just past 7 o'clock. Now Concertus Musicus of Vienna with Nicholas Harnoncourt conducting Mozart's 22nd Symphony.

0: Mozart's 22nd Symphony from Concertus Musicus of Vienna and conductor Nicholas Harnoncourt. 7:09 now, we've got Itzhak Perlman and pianist Vladimir Ashkenazy in Beethoven's Piano Trio in E-flat. That's on the way for us, 7:25. A few showers out there. New forecast says cloudy and 67 this afternoon. Better day tomorrow, but a rainy weekend is in store. Good morning.
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0: We hope the day is treating you well so far. I'm David O'Leary. 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

Two selections from Trio Sonnerie, both from composer François Couperin, and Liveliness right there, and also Je Ne Sais Quoi, both from Portrait of Love at WCRB. Thursday morning music from Carlos Kleiber, now leading the Bavarian State Orchestra. It's the overture from Johann Strauss's Die Fledermaus.

The overture from Johann Strauss's Die Fledermaus from the Bavarian State Orchestra and conductor Carlos Kleiber on WCRB. 7:23 on Thursday is usually a into the office day, right? But the holiday weekend is upon us, so all bets are off. You could be in for anything on the way in this morning. A lot more cars on the road later today, certainly heading into the long holiday weekend, but we're hoping for an easier commute for you this morning. At 7:23, here's pianist Vladimir Ashkenazy, violinist Itzhak Perlman, and cellist Lynn Harrell with Beethoven's Piano Trio in E-flat.

0: Beethoven's Piano Trio and E-flat, pianist Vladimir Ashkenazy, violinist Itzhak Perlman, and cellist Lynn Harrell on Classical Radio Boston. Here comes the holiday weekend. Sunday at 7, we'll be in concert, as always. Rockport Music and the Parker Quartet will be performing Mozart's Clarinet Quintet and, wait for it, Aaron Copland's Appalachian Spring. Marvelous. This is going to be Sunday evening. Won't even be a school night. Whatever your plans are for the weekend, be sure to join us for In Concert, Sunday at 7. You can also stream the entire thing on the CRB Classical app.
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0: I'm David O'Leary. Cloudy and cool out there this morning. Bizet's Carmen Suite's on the way for us, 7:45. Right now, the Royal Liverpool Philharmonic with Andrew Manzi conducting Vaughan Williams' The Running Set.

Vaughan Williams, the running set from the Royal Liverpool Philharmonic Orchestra. Andrew Romanzi conducting. 7:45 on the button, time for Only in New England. Look, up in the sky, it's a bird, it's a plane. No, it's drones. Thousands and thousands of drones as Drone Art Show returns to Boston. It's going to be this weekend. After dark, thousands of illuminated drones will take off and create these shapes in the sky. They move in time with classical music. It's all choreographed. The music will include The Sorcerer's Apprentice, Flight of the Bumblebee, and others, choreographed to an open-air concert that paints the night sky with light and color and true wonder. This is all Saturday night over at O'Heary Field, which is over near Harvard. It takes place at 8:45, and kind of a cool take. You do need tickets, however. Search Drone Art Show Boston for a little bit more, and enjoy. Now Leonard Slatkin and the St. Louis Symphony Orchestra. Here's Bizet's first Carmen Suite.

0: Bizet's first Carmen Suite from the St. Louis Symphony Orchestra. It's Leonard Slatkin conducting WCRB. We are coming up on 8 o'clock. I'm David O'Leary. Good morning. Bit of Howard Hanson's Marymount Suite. That's on the way for us at 8:25.
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0: A big change in the weather from the last couple of days. Cloudy and cool today. The sun is back tomorrow, and the weekend, alas, not going to be great. We'll just leave it there. 65 right now in Boston. Here's the Italian Classical Consort and two movements from Paisiello's Two Divertimentos for Winds.

Two movements from Passiello's "Tu Divertimento for Winds" from the Italian Classical Consort on Classical Radio Boston. Kind of a showery weekend expected. There's no other way to say it. Still, you may be out and about. 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We are quite portable. Now it's Ensemble Caprice and conductor Matthias Maurer with Bach's Fourth Brandenburg Concerto.

0: Bach's Fourth Brandenburg Concerto with conductor Matthias Maurer and Ensemble Caprice. 821. 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
0: I'm David O'Leary. Good morning. It's great to be with you. Here's Forma Antiqua.

That is marvelous. Granadios from Gaspar Sanz, Danzos Español. Well, good morning. I'm David O'Leary. We hope to brighten your day with Enescu's first Romanian Rhapsody from the Cincinnati Pops Orchestra. That's coming up between now and 9 o'clock right now. It's Howard Hansen leading the Eastman Rochester Orchestra in the Prelude to Act 2 and Maypole Dances from his own Marymount Suite.

Howard Hanson's Prelude to Act Two and Maypole Dances from his Marymount Suite. He's conducting the Eastern Rochester Orchestra right there. Pretty quiet in the office today. A lot of traffic on the roads, but a lot of folks also getting an early start on the weekend. We are Classical Radio Boston. We are happy to keep you company through your workday. Thank you for being tuned in. David O'Leary with pianist Yefim Bronfman, violinist Pinka Zuckerman, violist Jethro Marks, cellist Amanda Forsyth, and bassist Joel Quarrington, all together for the theme and variations from Schubert's Trout Quintet.

0: The theme and variations from Schubert's Trot Quintet, pianist Yefim Bronfman, violinist Pinchas Zukerman, violist Jethro Marx, cellist Amanda Forsyth, and bassist Joel Querington on Classical Radio Boston. 8:40 now. Good morning.
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0: Ahead of the Memorial Day weekend, and Memorial Day specifically on Monday, we're spending our focus at 4 this week recognizing U.S. military personnel who have made the ultimate sacrifice. Tune in today to hear Arthur Fiedler and the Boston Pops, 4 o'clock with Greg Verisi. Now it's Camaretta Baron and Zelenka's 3 Dances.

Camerata Baron and Zelenka's Three Dances at WCRB. A few showers out there. A couple of raindrops here and there, off and on through the morning. A better day tomorrow, but not a fantastic weekend, I'm sorry to say, for the Memorial Day weekend that's in front of us. Now it's Eric Kunzel and the Cincinnati Pops Orchestra, Enescu's first Romanian Rhapsody.

0: Enescu's first Romanian Rhapsody, Eric Kunzel and the Cincinnati Pops Orchestra on 99.5 WCRB. 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Appreciate you streaming us wherever you're off to this morning. We will enjoy Aaron Copland's Our Town from the London Symphony Orchestra. That's on the way a little bit later on at 11 a.m. Welcome in.
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0: Good morning, 9 o'clock. I'm David O'Leary. I keep hitting refresh on the forecast, checking it online, and it doesn't change. Clouds and a few showers around this morning, just clouds this afternoon. Tomorrow will not be bad. Sun is back with us tomorrow, 67. The weekend, however, kind of up and down, mostly down, especially Sunday and the holiday on Monday. Eden Mae Stevenson is ready to go to take you through Thursday midday. Let's open the hour with Charles McArris and the Orchestra of St. Luke's in the first suite from Handel's Water Music.

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0: Song of the Black Swan.

violinist Jamie Laredo playing Villa Lobos' song of the Black Swan with Marco Garrett. Good morning, good morning. I'm Eden May Stevenson. I've got a lovely Mozart piano quartet ahead at 10:30. Eric Jacobson and the Knights are bringing us Schubert's Third Symphony at noon for book bag lunch. And the afternoon stretch is Beethoven's Third Concerto with pianist Stephen Hoff on WCRB. Here's Jack Martin Handler leading the European soloists of Luxembourg, Haydn's Surprise Symphony.

0: Haydn's Surprise Symphony, the European soloists of Luxembourg, and conductor Jack Martin Handler.
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0: The Venice Baroque Orchestra and Avi Avital. 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

Avi Avital playing Vivaldi's Mandolin Concerto with the Venice Baroque Orchestra. It is cloudy and 64 degrees. Not getting any warmer today, although after the last couple days I am not complaining. We might get some sunshine in the late afternoon. I'm Aidan May Stevenson, and you're listening to Classical Radio Boston. Paul Lewis and Stephen Osborne here with Fauré's Dolly.

0: Stephen Osborne and Paul Lewis. That's Gabrielle Fauré's Dolly.
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0: 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Thomas Otis conducting two pieces by Sibelius, his Fifth Symphony, and his Violin Concerto. 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

Emperor of the Moon. That's the king's noise. It's easy to keep up with what's playing on WCRB when you listen in our app. You can find it by searching CRB Classical in your app store. Hi, I'm Eden May Stevenson. I'm really glad to be here with you this morning. The Miami String Quartet with pianist André Michel Schub. Here's Mozart's second piano quartet.

0: Mozart's Second Piano Quartet. That's André Michel Schub with the Miami String Quartet. We're going to hear Mozart's Flute and Harp Concerto at 12:30. That's always a super fun one. And Copeland is right after this.
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0: Aaron Copland leading the London Symphony Orchestra. This is his music for Our Town.

Aaron Copland's Our Town. He conducted the London Symphony Orchestra there on 99.5 WCRB. I'm Eden May Stevenson. It's mostly cloudy and 64 degrees in Boston. It's not going to get much warmer than that today. Here's an overture by Telemann, Jordi Savall, and the Concert of Nations.

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0: 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The opening to Carl Maria von Weber's Grand Duo. Here's John Manassi and John Nakamatsu.

clarinetist John Manassi with John Nakamatsu. That's the opening to Carl Maria von Weber's Grand Duo. You're listening to Classical Radio Boston. I'm Eden Mae Stevenson. I'm going to hand it over to the wonderful Wynton Marsalis. Here he is playing Hummel's Trumpet Concerto with Raymond Lepard and the English Chamber Orchestra.

0: So.
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0: It's 60 and cloudy.

Henry Purcell's Dido's Lament, cellist Raffaella Gromis, with Daniel Dodds and Festival Strings Lucerne. It's time for Bookbag Lunch. I'm Eden May Stevenson. I was just reading this great article about immersive reading, which is basically just listening to an audiobook while also following along reading the words on the page. It's been gaining popularity in the last few months, apparently. Some of my friends have even told me that they prefer it. And I hear that it's bringing a lot of people back to reading because engaging more

your senses helps you to concentrate better. Don't get me wrong, I've been reading the old-fashioned way my whole life without a problem, but I do wonder if this method might help me tackle some of those more challenging books that I've been wanting to read. You're tuned in to WCRB. Here's Schubert's Third Symphony, Eric Jacobson, and the Knights.

0: The Knights playing Schubert's Third Symphony with conductor Eric Jacobson. There's a little Debussy after this.
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That's Arturo Benedetti Michelangeli on Classical Radio Boston. I'm Eden May Stevenson. 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That's at classical.org. The Orpheus Chamber Orchestra with Susan Palma and Nancy Allen. This is Mozart's Flute and Harp Concerto,

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2: Unique Nezes again and the Philadelphia Orchestra. 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

The Philadelphia Orchestra playing Bach's Passacaglia and Fugue with Yanni Nezet-Sagan. It's a partly cloudy right now, but we have a mostly sunny afternoon ahead. The temperature is dropping. It's just 60 degrees right now and getting cooler. This is WCRB. I'm Eden May Stevenson. Here's Brahms' First Rhapsody, Alain Grimaud playing.

0: 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That's Hélène Grimont.
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You're on Solskjaer, playing Robert Ballard's Village Dances on 99.5 WCRB. I'm Eden A. Stevenson. Thanks so much for having me. I hope you'll stay tuned for Robert Schumann's Spring Symphony at 2:30 with Greg Farisi. And here's the afternoon stretch. The Finnish Radio Symphony Orchestra, conductor Hannu Lintu, with Beethoven's Third Piano Concerto. This is soloist Stephen Hough.

0: Beethoven's Third Piano Concerto featuring Stephen Huff and the Finnish Radio Symphony Orchestra led by Hannu Lintu.
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2: Good afternoon, Greg Farisi here. Thanks for tuning in. I've got Schumann's Spring Symphony for you today, and a little later, Grieg's Holberg Suite. 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

Ravel's Sonatine on Trio Modere. That's Paula Robeson, Scott Nekrens, and Heidi Lewalder. Saturday night, 8 o'clock, we've got an encore broadcast from last summer at Tanglewood. Conductor Thomas Addis leads the Boston Symphony Orchestra in a program featuring Sibelius' Violin Concerto, his Fifth Symphony, and more. You can enjoy the show Saturday night right here, 99.5 WCRB, also streaming online or on our free CRB Classical app. Klaus Peter Flohr and the Bamberg Symphony here with the overture from Mendelssohn's A Midsummer Night's Dream.

0: Mendelssohn's A Midsummer Night's Dream Overture. That's the Bamberg Symphony and Klaus-Peter Flohr.
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0: Here's the Philip Jones Brass Ensemble.

Scheidt's Battle Suite Canzone. That's the Philip Jones Brass Ensemble. I've got Copland's Rodeo for you coming up in half an hour. Kurt Mazur here in the London Philharmonic Orchestra. This is Schumann's Spring Symphony.

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2: 3 o'clock here in Boston, and boy, what a change a day makes. 66 degrees here at the studio currently. I'm Greg Farisi. Thanks for having me with you this afternoon. Flutist Ashley Solomon joins violinist Rachel Podger and Flora Legium here for a sonata for flute and violin by Telemann.

A sonata for flute and violin by Telemann. That's Ashley Solomon, Rachel Podger, and Flora Legium. 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Lewis Lane and the Atlanta Symphony Orchestra here. 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
0: The London Haydn Quartet here with Joseph Haydn's 57th String Quartet Minuet.

Haydn's 57-string quartet minuet with the London Haydn Quartet. The Boston Pops march into the focus at 4 today. Here now, a frightening ride through the forest. Cesar Franck's The Accursed Huntsman. This is the Philadelphia Orchestra and conductor Ricardo Muti.

Cesar Franck's The Accursed Huntsman, that's the Philadelphia Orchestra and conductor Ricardo Muti. Hey, if you're looking for some free entertainment this coming Monday, Memorial Day, the Museum of Fine Arts is hosting its Memorial Day open house, and they have some unique tour guides for the families, I guess. Puppets from the Puppet Showplace Theater. You can see all the details at the MFA website. Peter Whalen is the bassoonist here for Vivaldi's 35th Bassoon Concerto, joined by La Serenissima and conductor Adrian Chandler.

0: That's Vivaldi's 35th Bassoon Concerto featuring Peter Whalen and La Serenissima, led by Adrian Chandler. Your Focus at 4, that's up next.
1: Tonight on GBH2, the next POV focuses on the young architect behind the Vietnam Veterans Memorial, whose now iconic design was initially met with widespread controversy. Watch

Focus at 4, I have a patriotic John Philip Sousa march that's actually born from homesickness and grief over the loss of a friend, and also, as the story goes, written on Christmas Day. Here's Arthur Fiedler in the Boston Pops with Sousa's Stars and Stripes Forever.

0: John Philip Sousa's The Stars and Stripes Forever. That's the Boston Pops and conductor Arthur Fiedler. I've got a cinematic hymn wrapping up the week. That's coming up tomorrow in the Focus at 4.
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0: Here's pianist Mitsuko Uchida with Mozart's 9th Piano Sonata.

Mozart's 9th Piano Sonata with pianist Mitsuko Uchida on WCRB in concert with Rockport Music this coming Sunday night. The Grammy Award-winning Parker Quartet performs Copland's Appalachian Spring and also Mozart's Clarinet Quintet featuring soloist Todd Palmer. You can catch WCRB in concert with Rockport Music this coming Sunday, 7 o'clock, right here on 99.5 WCRB. Charles Mackerras and the Royal Liverpool Philharmonic Orchestra stroll through the Art Museum here with us. This is Mussorgsky's Pictures at an Exhibition.

0: Mussorgsky's Pictures at an exhibition. That's some exhibition. Royal Liverpool Philharmonic Orchestra there, led by Charles McHarris.
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0: 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Herbert von Karajan and the Berlin Philharmonic here. 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
1: Just past five, Greg Farisi here with you. I've got Keith Jarrett playing a Handel keyboard suite coming up in a few minutes. Here now, the Scherzo from Bruckner's Sixth Symphony. This is the New Philharmonia Orchestra and conductor Otto Klemperer.

Bruckner's Scherzo from the Sixth Symphony. That's Otto Klemperer and the New Philharmonia Orchestra. Your trivia question's coming up in 12 minutes. Here now, Handel's First Keyboard Suite. This is pianist Keith Jarrett.

Keith Jarrett playing Handel's First Keyboard Suite. It's 5:23. I've got a trivia question for you. A new ranking of America's highest paid jobs is out, and the results may not be all that surprising. Here's your question. According to this study, what is the highest paying job in America? According to this study, what is the highest paying job in America? Go ahead and give that some thought with Puccini.

Puccini's Prelude to La Villi, that's the Sinfonia of London and conductor John Wilson. Before that, I had asked your trivia question. According to a recent study, what is the highest paying job in America? If you said radio host, you're only slightly off. With a salary of about $450,000 a year, pediatric surgeon is America's highest paying job, beating out cardiologists and some other surgical specialists. In fact, medicine dominates this list. You have to go down to the 13th spot to find a job that isn't in healthcare, and that's airline pilots with an average salary of about $281,000 a year. By the time this top 30 list of highest paying jobs ends, 24 of them are in medicine, and I'm still searching the list for radio host. The Atlantic Ensemble here with J.C. Bach's Quartet for Oboe, Violin, Viola, and Cello.

0: J.C. Bach's Quartet for Oboe, Violin, Viola, and Cello with the Atlantic Ensemble.
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0: Maren Alsop and the Bournemouth Symphony Orchestra with your commute soundtrack. Here's John Adams' Short Ride in a Fast Machine.

John Adams, Short Ride in a Fast Machine. That's the Bournemouth Symphony Orchestra and conductor Marin Alsop. Hey, if you haven't already, connect with us socially. You can find us on Facebook. You'll find us on Instagram, Blue Sky, X, and Threads. We are at CRB Classical on all of those. And you could also look for GBH Music on YouTube. Pianist Michael McHale joins the RTE National Symphony Orchestra and conductor Courtney Lewis. This is the finale from John Field's Third Piano Concerto.

0: The finale from John Field's third piano concerto. That's Michael McHale, joined by the RTE National Symphony Orchestra and conductor, Courtney Lewis.
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0: Just shy of 6 o'clock, and here's London Baroque.

Paco Bell's Canon and Gigue, that's London Baroque. Mozart's Prague Symphony will be here later tonight with Kathy Fuller. She's also got Grieg's Holberg Suite, so stay tuned. Keep listening tonight to Kathy Fuller. Johann Strauss II, Tales from the Vienna Woods Waltz here. Julius Riedel leads the Vienna Opera Orchestra.

0: Johann Strauss II's Tales from the Vienna Woods Waltz. That's the Vienna Opera Orchestra and conductor Julius Riddell.
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0: Make sure to tune in Saturday night, 8 o'clock, for the Boston Symphony Orchestra. 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Here's pianist Leon Fleischer.

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I've got a Mendelssohn string quintet coming up in a little bit. Right now, Kodály's Herr János Suite. This is Kurt Mazur and the New York Philharmonic.

0: Kurt Mazur and the New York Philharmonic with Kodály's Harry Janos Suite.
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0: Mendelssohn's first string quintet finale here. This is the Raphael Ensemble.

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That's the Raphael Ensemble. Telemann's La Bizarre Overture Suite on the way right now. Handel's Lotario Overture.

The English Chamber Orchestra and Raymond Lepard there. That is that's Handel's Lotario Overture. I've got Rachmaninoff's Rhapsody on a Theme of Paganini on the way right now. Telemann's La Bizarre Overture Suite. Jordi Savall leads the Concert of Nations.

0: That's Telemann's La Bizarre Overture with the Concert of Nations and Jordi Savall.
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0: I'm Kathy Fuller. Happy Thursday. Well, Mozart will lift you up with his Prague Symphony that's coming up just about 7:30. Right now, an amazing piece for piano and orchestra by Rachmaninoff. I remember when one of my daughters was very little, she used to hear the Rhapsody on a Theme of Paganini and say, I love that piece with the music in the middle. That's because the 18th variation is just so gorgeous. It's like an oasis. I've got the whole piece for you, the whole Rhapsody, with Van Cliburn playing the piano, with the Moscow Philharmonic and Kirill Kondrashin.

0: Rachmaninoff's Rhapsody on a Theme of Paganini. That was Van Cliburn playing with the Moscow Philharmonic and Kirill Kondrashin.
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0: The French guitarist Thibaut Garcia now has music by Albanese. This is Leyenda.

That's Thibaut Garcia playing the guitar, born in 1994 in Toulouse, France. And that was Albéniz Leyenda. I'm Kathy Fuller. I have got Mozart for your Thursday night. This is the Prague Symphony with the Academy of St. Martin in the Fields and Neville Mariner.